0: 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In this thrilling play, Professor Robert Langdon is called to the Louvre in the dead of the night, where he unwittingly becomes the center of a murder investigation. From Paris to London, it's a race against time to clear Robert's name and decipher a labyrinthine code before a shocking historical secret is lost forever. Ticket information at roadlesstravelproductions.org.
1: Mainly clear skies tonight with a low of 49. Mainly clear skies again tomorrow. High temperatures reach up to 68. Lows dip down to about 46 tomorrow night. Mainly clear skies. Ample sunshine and dry Thursday and Friday with highs in the upper 60s. 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I'm meteorologist Laura Lockwood. Currently 55.

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1: 49 tonight, under mainly clear skies. Tomorrow, high of 68. Mainly clear skies tomorrow night. Lows dip down to about 46. Ample sunshine and dry Thursday and Friday with highs in the upper 60s. 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I'm meteorologist Derek Height. Right now, it's 54 degrees.

0: 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BTPM, the bridge.
1: 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Cancer doesn't wait, it doesn't debate, and it doesn't pause for belief. At Roswell Park, treatments used today exist because research moved forward before the answers were clear. When data leads, evidence shows what works. Progress isn't a miracle, it's momentum. And momentum depends on continued research. Roswell Park Research delivers. Because you matter, research matters.
2: 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We got a little bit of this. A little bit of this. I'm going away to the country, don't wander off too far. And we definitely have this. We're Buffalo, Toronto, Public Media, The Bridge.

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1: Lows will off around 49 tonight under clear skies. Daytime highs approaching 68 tomorrow, mainly clear skies. Lows will off around 46 tomorrow night, mainly clear skies. Dry Thursday and Friday under clear skies with highs in the upper 60s. 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I'm meteorologist Laura Lockwood. Currently 52.

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1: Clear skies overnight with a low of 49, high of 68 Wednesday. Lows around 46 Wednesday night, mainly clear. Dry Thursday and Friday under sunny skies with highs in the upper 60s. 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I'm meteorologist Derek Height. Currently 51.

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1: We're The Bridge. We got a little bit of this. A little bit of this. I'm going away to the country. Don't wander off too far. And we definitely have this. We're Buffalo, Toronto, Public Media, The Bridge.

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I need it so bad. 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

0: 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I need never get old.
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1: 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A little bit of this. And we definitely have this. We're Buffalo, Toronto Public Media, The Bridge.
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1: We're the bridge. We got a little bit of this. A little bit of this. And we definitely have this. We're Buffalo, Toronto Public Media, The Bridge.

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Blubber rich in morning. I'll mash you up, yes, I know, so I'll go away, but it's fair to say.

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1: 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We got a little bit of this. A little bit of this. And we definitely have this. We're Buffalo, Toronto Public Media, The Bridge.
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It's Modest Mouse on BTPM, The Bridge, getting our Wednesday started off. That's right, we've made it back to the middle of another week. Here we are. Got some good stuff ahead for you and some music that you can see live. That's right, concerts still in session and all the way through into November, too. So, like I said, concert season doesn't start. It just gets a little slower, but still got a bunch of stuff to look forward to. And you can find us over at btpm.org/thebridge. Check out the concert calendar. Here's some Fontaine's

Jet on Buffalo Toronto Public Media. The Bridge, who is going to be at Electric City tonight. Doors at 7 o'clock, so another great show. And you can check out the rest of them lined up in the year by checking out the concert calendar over on the website. Of course, we've got some behind-the-scenes stuff that we're still leaking out from Borderland over last weekend. So keep your eyes peeled over to our social media as well. We keep you updated on concerts, all sorts of community fun. 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Here's some Spacey Jane.

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3: You caught me staring off the cliff again and looking down on everyone.

had my heart on BTPM. The Bridge was a bummer about Borderland, but it was so good that, you know, Tyler and a few of the members were still there. We got to sit down with Tyler and chat with him a little bit before their set. But yeah, part of the band not able to make it to the festival because of an emergency landing. So it was a bit of a bummer to not see the full band there, but still made the best of it and had an amazing weekend. So hopefully we're able to be out there and check some of that out. We got some Wilco just ahead for you here. Bit of a longer track. And I've been reading this book about Jeff Tweedy and all of his favorite tracks, World of Music, it's called. And just, it's so funny seeing his take on certain songs that maybe you wouldn't think he would be a big fan of. So if you're looking for something to read, go grab that. Here's Handshake Drugs for you on the Bridge.

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Maggie Rogers here on Buffalo Toronto Public Media, The Bridge. Good morning. Made it to Wednesday. That's right, the middle of the week. So we've got a few good things to talk about today. Hopefully you were able to check out that CFNY Spirit of Radio documentary that was on BTPM PBS last night. It was absolutely amazing. Not only to hear the history behind the radio station, but also just see the drive, all the love that went into creating and just curating whatever the DJs wanted to play for you. And David Marsden at the helm of that entire thing. So just an uplifting documentary, you know, and also inspiring to me to get into some extra fun, maybe some different stuff here today. So I'm going to scatter in some extra fun stuff that I was inspired with that documentary yesterday today. Got some local music right now, though. Of course, one of the things that we love doing in this station is giving an extra spotlight to some of you local artists out there. So if you got a band, got a group, and you're in the Buffalo, Southern Ontario area, then make sure you're sending your tracks into us. And you can find out how to do that right on the website, btpm.org/thebridge. And there's a little how to submit your music guide there. There's a bunch of bands that submitted at Borderland, and I cannot wait to dive into some of those tracks. We got a local one for you now out of Buffalo. It's Soy Fruits.

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What's up? Good morning. 1975 there on BTPM, the bridge. So one thing I did want to talk about that like was very interesting over the weekend is that there's a lot of festivals over the weekend, you know, not just Borderland that we were at, but there was a ton of things going on all over the U.S. And a lot of them got rocked, absolutely rocked, not in the musical way, but by weather, with like Lost Lands and all, you just see flooding everywhere. So that was another thing too, that with Borderland over the weekend, we were super fortunate with, because there was, I think, like five or six festivals that were either canceled or cut short or at whole days, just wiped out. So again, was an interesting weekend for those of us who went to Borderland, who are kind of wondering, you know, what's going to happen, and then seeing the after effects of all this stuff. So, you know, at least at Borderland, we didn't have to get like a canoe to get out of our tent. Like, if you've seen some of the videos of Lost Lands and stuff like that, there's a Instagram page called like Festivowl, and it's all the festival updates and stuff like that. I was watching that and seeing all of the chaos all over the place. So I know that as a bummer for everybody who was at those festivals. So, you know, I feel bad for that. You know, you spend all this time getting excited to get to this festival and then it gets rained out and your tent and all this kind of stuff gets destroyed. So, you know, hopefully no bridge listeners were out there in all that chaos. And if you were, you know, don't let it scare you from heading to the next show. Sometimes that happens. I was in a tornado in Bonnaroo 1 year, so that was a lot of fun. Devin Gilfillian, Black Dog Rabbit Hole, here on the bridge.

Absifacto, BTPM, The Bridge, Buffalo, Toronto Public Media. Good morning. Got some echo in the Buddy Minges to head. Want to remind you, too, we are back with Just Can't Get Enough, which airs every Wednesday night at 9 p.m. here on the stream and also on 88.7 FM as well. You can also catch it Saturday mornings at 9, too, if Wednesday night isn't a good time for you. But back into it, and Tom is doing something really cool this week. Well, he does something really cool every week, but this week, as an ex-guitarist myself, I'm specifically interested in the salute to guitars that he's got going on for you. So deep dive into the waves of the 80s with a salute to guitars tonight at 9 o'clock, again, here on the Bridge Stream or on 88.7 FM. And that's right, Just Can't Get Enough is back. Here's the Killin' Moon.

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Maybe something to get you moving a little bit this Wednesday morning. Daft Punk is playing at my house, and if only they were. That would bug my neighbors, but that's okay. It's Mark on BTPM, The Bridge. Had so much fun over the weekend at Borderland, and the one thing is we met a lot of people out there, too, who gave us a bunch of song requests, filled out a bunch of stuff. We had a little iPad set there with a QR code. You could come up, you could tell us what songs you wanted to hear and all that. So next time you're out at a show, you see the Bridge tent, make sure you pop by, grab yourself a koozie, let us know what you want to hear, and also leave us some funny comments, because I've had a blast reading these over the last couple days. My favorite comment so far is somebody who said, "Thank you, Swag Lords," which first time I heard that, but that just goes to show you could get some cool stuff if you stop by the Bridge table. But we also had some very nice comments as well. You're awesome, keep it up, you know, good vibes, all sorts of stuff like that. So want to jump into some of your tracks that you wanted to hear. And Jeff from West Seneca wanted to hear some Revivalists. So here's Kid for you on BTPM The Bridge.

Social D, BTPM, The Bridge, good show a couple of years ago there. Finally got to check them off my bucket list. See them at the Town Ballroom when they did a couple back-to-back shows. It's Mark on BTPM, The Bridge. Hopefully you got to check out some of that CFNY Spirit of Radio doc last night. It was so good on BTPM PBS, just going through the best era of one of the best stations to ever do it. And it were amazing. And fortunate is the word that I'm looking for to be able to catch it here in Buffalo as well. So that documentary is so good. Just, you know, Alan Cross and Marsden and Ivor and everybody on there just telling their stories. And of course, Ivor Hamilton going to be back here on Sundays on BTPM The Bridge come October. So get ready for that. Tom C is already back. Just Can't Get Enough Wednesday nights at 9 o'clock. So don't miss that tonight. We're going to keep it going here. We got some Ramones.

Tame Impala, who's just been crushing it the last couple of years. It seems like we've got a new collab or new album or new track or something for a handful of years now. So good stuff. I still have like that track Dracula and stuff stuck in my head, which we're going to be bringing back, of course, because we're almost into October, believe it or not. Last a little bit of September here, but looking like it's supposed to be nice though. Sunny, low 70s, high 60s. So get to go out with a little bit of a bang here, I guess, in September. Getting to October, which I know favorite month of many. A lot of people love Halloween out there, and we can get into some of that stuff too, finally, because I love it. And, you know, much to my wife's dismay, doing my Halloween movie marathon this year, and I had like 60 movies under my belt last year. So we'll see if we can do that same thing. We got Beck just ahead for us. He's finally going to be in town. I know we've been talking about this tour for a while, the Ride Lonesome Tour. That's going to be in October as well. 14th and 15th, a couple shows up at Massey Hall. So get ready for that. And check out the concert calendar because, you know, I know, as I'm saying, getting to the end of the year here, getting into October, getting into the fall and all that. But we are not out of concert season just yet. Here's Disappearing Act.

0: Get behind the scenes on Instagram at BTPMTheBridge.
1: 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When data leads, evidence shows what works. Progress isn't a miracle, it's momentum. And momentum depends on continued research. Roswell Park Research delivers. Because you matter, research matters.
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2: Oh, you never smoked this much before we met. Light up another cigarette. I can tell.

Holly Humberstone, Buffalo, Toronto Public Media, The Bridge, who had a bit of tour chaos going on over the weekend and announced that canceling the remainder of her European tour for at least the near future with a member of, she didn't say her band necessarily, but it, I guess it implies maybe it was a member of her group, not just like a roadie or somebody like that. Now, I shouldn't say not just, because I've done some roadie work, so don't, not saying anything like that, but somebody on the bus basically suffering a life-threatening medical emergency. So they've got them into the hospital. This happened Sunday morning, said that they're stable, they're doing better now, but I just wouldn't feel right to continue on the tour without this member of the crew or the band, whoever it is, just saying that they're such a big family that it just, it's, it wouldn't be right, and it wouldn't be the show that all the fans deserve. So waiting for this member of the group or the crew to recover before we hear about Holly Humberstone maybe heading back or rescheduling some of those European dates. But certainly our thoughts are with that person, too. You know, just touring life, you could get run ragged, right? And, you know, who knows what's going on. But glad that they made their way to the hospital and are recovering, right? So we'll hopefully see Holly Humberstone back out on the road soon. We got some Bridget Calls Me Baby. I got a great cover just ahead for you here. Actually, I got a couple covers that we're going to play for you. But one of my favorites just after this one here on The Bridge.

0: it bears repeating now.
1: That was so cool to see that live at Borderland. And, you know, there's those couple nostalgic songs in your life that when you finally get to see them live, it's like, I want to use the word life-changing, but then it sounds dramatic, but then it's true, so I guess I will, because it really was for me. And that Alabama Shakes, so good to be able to have an outlet like that. Music in general, but then when you get to see these artists live, and, you know, like Alabama Shakes was just a little bit heavier live, and it kind of, you know, if you got some of that emotion that you want to get out, it was really good set for that. So still plenty of other concerts lined up this year for you, though, so if you missed out on some of those, we'll be at plenty more. There's still some stuff at the Outer Harbor and still some Sombers still coming in November and all that. So lots of stuff to look forward to. And you can check out the concert calendar over at btpm.org/thebridge. Lots of good stuff up in Toronto early on in October as well. So looking forward to a lot of that. So it's Mark here on BTPM, The Bridge. We made it to Wednesday. We've got Just Can't Get Enough coming up at 9 o'clock again tonight. So don't forget, our deep dive into the waves of the 80s is back. And what better time than now, after maybe watching that CFNY Spirit of Radio documentary last night on BTPM PBS, which was amazing. So if you missed out on that, hopefully you got that on BTPM Plus soon. We got Sierra Farrell for you now, Paradise, new track that we've got for you. And of course, got it for you right here on The Bridge.

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2: 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We got a little bit of this. A little bit of this. And we definitely have this. We're Buffalo, Toronto Public Media, The Bridge.

of Montreal on BTPM, The Bridge, who are not from Montreal at all, but Athens, Georgia, which is just what the hometown of so many legendary bands, REM, B-52s, Drive-By Truckers, Neutral Milk Hotel, and members of Montreal, talking about not only what a cool scene it is, but also what like a supportive scene it was down there as well when they were getting started, which is just so great to hear, you know, when you hear stories like that. And when we've talked to some of our favorite local artists around, we hear the same thing, too. So if you want to check out some of your favorite local artists, some interviews with them, we got them online for you, btpm.org/thebridge. And we're going to be getting into some more of those, too. Going to be talking to Tyler Westcott of Folk Faces this Friday, getting ready for Folk Faces Fest, which is not this coming weekend, but next weekend. So you still got time to go grab some tickets for one of those fun little festivals. I mean, we just got done with Borderland, and then you got things like Folk Faces Fest that just keep all that fun going, and Tyler and everybody does such a good job putting that together. So it's a 10th anniversary or 10th annual or whatever this year, and it's going to be a fun one. So we'll talk more about that on Friday. Death Cab, it's right now on The Bridge.

0: You got to hold on. You got to hold on. You got to hold on.
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International Clash Day, only, what, a handful of months away now. I know, it's like five, but still one of my favorite days of the year. And that is what I call one of my Christmas mornings as well. That and Electronics Recycling Day when it happens here. Because me and Matt Hitch are, you know, always down there fighting each other for people's old turntables and stuff. It's Mark and BTPM The Bridge. That's right. I'm a hoarder. Come on. Audio guys are all hoarders. All right, you know it. It's Mark. Thanks for hanging out here with me. Made it to Wednesday, so got to just get through today before a couple more days into another weekend. More Bills football, of course, on Sunday. We've got more food for you, too. Food of the opposing team. I'm going to be making Philippe's French dips tonight, so look out for social media. I'm going to post some video of that. Got to clean my kitchen first. But some video of that and some video, of course, of the first week we've got for you up online. We've got some video coming of lobster rolls too for October 4th when we're playing New England. If you want to see some recipes though, it's all over at btpm.org/foodblog, and we've got some stuff from the last couple weeks for you, and the recipe for the Philippe's French dip is going to be going up today, so you can go shop and grab your ingredients and all that to have a awesome little tailgates this Sunday, this weekend. Kings of Leon now. It's My Whole World on The Bridge.

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Buffalo's passed out on Buffalo Toronto Public Media, The Bridge, BTPN. That's what it stands for. In case you've ever been wondering, yep, there you go. It's Mark. Thanks for hanging out here with me. Got plenty more local stuff where that came from, and got it scattered throughout each and every hour for you here on the station. One thing that we love to do, you know, and one thing that is in the last couple days, you know, I've really been kind of like in the feels with this kind of stuff with Borderland and then the CFNY documentary that was on BTPM PBS last night. Just lots of conversations about, you know, given local artists, up and coming artists, you know, these channels or these stages or these airwaves. You know, so that other people can find out about all the great stuff that they're doing. And that's one thing that I really love that we do here at the station. So Sundays at 10 o'clock, we still got the local show for you, The Scene, every Sunday at 10 with an hour of that stuff. And, you know, I know you got to wait a few days for that, so don't worry. We still got some local stuff throughout each and every hour for you, like I said, here every day on BTPM The Bridge. We got some Talking Heads now, one of my favorite things to do, play local bands next to legends like this. Here it is on The Bridge.

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Monrovia on Buffalo Toronto Public Media. The Bridge, another great show that we got to see on Saturday. It was a phenomenal day of music, phenomenal weekend of music. And Monrovia sat down and chatted with us a little bit at our cool little set we did had at Borderland, and it was just such a good conversation. Bentley and Thueba chatted with him, and you could see a little bit of that over on our social media, where we're going to be posting a bunch more of that behind-the-scenes stuff. We got some fun coming up, and I got some more food of the opposing team coming up as well. So if you don't follow us over on BTPM The Bridge on Instagram, you're going to want to do that. Stay updated on any more concerts, fun, and all that. And we got preseason hockey already. We've got football this weekend. So lots of stuff to keep us entertained in the next couple weeks here, right? With, you know, Halloween and all that coming up. I know there's a lot of really cool parties going on, and I still am wondering what the costume of the year is going to be. We're almost in October, so it's getting to that point. That's right, I know. I got some Pixies coming up for you, speaking about other things that we saw at Borderland. But first, some more stuff here on BTPM The Bridge.

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Goose on BTPM, The Bridge, Good Times End Times. It's Mark. Thanks for hanging out here with me. A few more minutes, a few more tracks before I get out of here. But Kiana's in at 1 o'clock, as always, getting you through the rest of your Wednesday. And we'll get you to Thursday, Friday, and then into the weekend, where you got some football and all sorts of fun. Of course, more concerts, too. We got Jet in Electric City tonight. You can check out the concert calendar to see what else we've got coming up. And what else you don't want to miss over at btpm.org/thebridge. We got some Pearl Jam coming up. They're finally going to unveil who their new drummer is. We'll talk about that in a minute.

Pearl Jam, BTPM, The Bridge, who are doing the Ohana Festival September 27th, just a handful of days away, when we finally get to find out who's replacing Matt Cameron as drummer. And there's been lots of rumors, you know, talking about maybe past drummer of James Addiction or something like that. We're not really sure, but I think that seems to be the most out, I don't say out there, the most realistic rumor, I guess, is what I was looking at. So we missed out on midweek rumors today, but we did talk about Holly Humberstone and some of this Pearl Jam stuff. So there we go. We filled that gap. John Batiste for us. Got a couple more for you before I head out of here, of course. Kiana in at 1 o'clock today. Here's John Batiste.

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1: 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In this thrilling play, Professor Robert Langdon is called to the Louvre in the dead of the night, where he unwittingly becomes the center of a murder investigation. From Paris to London, it's a race against time to clear Robert's name and decipher a labyrinthine code before a shocking historical secret is lost forever. Ticket information at roadlesstravelproductions.org.
2: 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We got a little bit of this. A little bit of this. And we definitely have this. 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

0: done.
1: Joe, delete ya, and I'm out of here today. So, yeah, I'm deleted from the day. Kiana's in at 1 o'clock. I'll be back here with you tomorrow. It's going to be Thursday, so we're going to be getting into some more, getting into the weekend fun, because Thursday is, you know, basically Friday, I mean, at that point. Some Bills football this weekend, of course. You got more food of the opposing team going up, so you can check out the food blog, btpm.org/foodblog, and we're going to be getting into the Philippe's French dip, which is the OG original French dip. It's been around for, what, at this point, 110 years. So, yeah, legendary sandwich that apparently is claimed by Los Angeles, and we're going to be getting into that for the Chargers game this weekend. It's Mark on BTPM The Bridge, and I'm going to leave you with a little head in the heart. Don't forget, check out our social media to see all that behind-the-scenes stuff from Borderland last weekend. We got that and more going up there over at BTPM The Bridge. When I wake up

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1: Buffalo Toronto Public Media salutes the Class of 2026 Section 6 Hall of Fame inductees. 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

was Punk Rocky by A$AP Rocky. My name is Kiana, your afternoon host here on BTPM The Bridge. Well, folks, fall is here. The air is crisp, the leaves are starting to change color, football is back, and I'm really looking forward to a pot of chili this Sunday. I love the fall. It's my favorite season, and I know, sensitive topic, summer is over. But for me, I was over summer in July, so this isn't very sad for me, but I'm sorry to all those who are mourning summer. Playing first for you today, I've got a new song by Medium Build. This is called Home Depot.

That was Brother Down by Sam Roberts. Danielle Ponder is releasing her sophomore album, Everything Has Changed, on October 9th. Before she pursued music, she was actually working as a public defender in Monroe County and was born and raised in Rochester, New York. Up now, I've got her new single called Sun and Moon.

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That was Green Day with She. Johnny Blue Skies released a new album called Mutiny After Midnight, the extended edition. And on now, I've got a new track from the album called Situation.

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1: Ready? One. You will do this four times with the left, four with the right, then eight times with both.

That was Body Movin' by the Beastie Boys. Weezer released their sixth self-titled album last month, and their tour is making a stop in Toronto this Friday. The album features a collaboration with one of my favorites, Carly Hartsman, the lead singer of Wednesday. And on now, I've got their new song together called We Might As Well Be Strangers.

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That was Something to Believe In by Young the Giant. Here on The Bridge, we love playing you new local artists. So let me introduce you to Les Killjoy and her hit song, Bite My Tongue.

That was The Weakness by Rustin Kelly here on BTPM The Bridge. And my name is Kiana, your afternoon host. Fontaines D.C. is releasing their fifth studio album, Dopamine Chamber. Frontman Green Chatton says, the album itself is a dopamine chamber. You step inside and we test these different mind or mood-altering pieces of music on you. 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

I love that song. That's Dance Yourself Clean by LCD Sound System. De La Soul is releasing an expanded 30th anniversary edition of their fourth album, Stakes is High, on October 23rd. And playing now, I've got Me, Myself, and I.

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1: 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In this thrilling play, Professor Robert Langdon is called to the Louvre in the dead of the night, where he unwittingly becomes the center of a murder investigation. From Paris to London, it's a race against time to clear Robert's name and decipher a labyrinthine code before a shocking historical secret is lost forever. Ticket information at roadlesstravelproductions.org.
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That was Feist here on BTPM The Bridge. Biba Doobie released her new album, Pylon, last week, and her Powerlines tour is making a stop at the Scotiabank Arena in Toronto on October 7th. Playing now, I've got the album's lead single, called Memories.

That was Giants by Dermot Kennedy. Dive is releasing their new album, Zerp, at the end of October, and they'll be performing at Buffalo's Town Ballroom on September 30th. Up now, I've got their new single called The Fountain.

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That was People Hatin' by the Red Clay Strays. My name is Kiana, your afternoon host here on BTPM The Bridge. This past weekend was Borderland Festival. Such an incredible lineup this year. There was Jack White, Alabama Shakes, Lord Huron. Such a great weekend. I think I'm still recovering, though. I'm really tired. It's a long, long weekend. 3 days, jam-packed, but it was so much fun to meet so many of you out in the community. Some great food options, too. I got this huge pretzel shaped like a buffalo. I'm going to have to get that again. That was really, really good. Every year, Borderland just gets better and better. And this year, I don't know how they're going to top it next year. It was that good this year. Playing for you now, this is Alabama Shakes with I Feel Hope Coming.

That was Rollover DJ by Jet. Jet is actually performing tonight at Electric City. Doors open at 7 p.m. It's going to be a great show. I would check it out if you can. Steven Wilson Jr. just released a new single with Miranda Lambert that interpolates the Pixies' classic song, Where Is My Mind? This is called Hardwired.

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Love that song. That was Amy Winehouse with You Know I'm No Good. The Bleachers released their new album, Everyone, for 10 minutes this past May. And up now, I've got the lead single from the album called You and Forever.

That was Digital Planets here on BTPM The Bridge. Cage the Elephant is back and working on their seventh studio album. They'll also be headlining the 2026 NFL Munich halftime show this November between the Patriots and the Lions. Playing now, I've got their new single called Beaches in Tennessee.

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2: 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A little bit of this. I'm going away to the country. Don't wander off too far. 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

was Dead Stick by King Gizzard and the Lizard Wizard. Devin Gilfillian says he loves loud, aggressive guitars and that this next song really scratches that itch. This is a track off his new album, Time Will Tell, called Black Dog Rabbit Hole.

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That was Believe by The Bravery. This is Lorelai, released his new album, The Singer in My Band. And playing now for you, I've got the album's lead single called Billy Came Back.

Well, here's my final serenade. Here's a gun and here's a blade. Here's a picture that I saved too long. Here's my credit card.

That was Here by Mumford & Sons featuring Chris Stapleton. Oasis is having quite an impressive year. They are extending their 2027 tour dates. They released a documentary called Don't Look Back in Anger, and they'll be inducted into the Rock and Roll Hall of Fame this November. Playing now, I've got their classic, their hit song, Wonderwall.

That was Happy Idiot by TV on the Radio. They Might Be Giants are back with their new album, The World is to Dig, out earlier this year. And in a recent interview, they told us how they build a set list. They said there's some 80s and 90s music for the longtime fans, throw in some new songs to promote the new album, and then a healthy amount of completely obscure material for the weirdos in the very front row. Playing now, this is a track off their new album called Get Down.

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1: We're the bridge. We got a little bit of this. A little bit of this. I'm going away to the country. Don't wander off too far. And we definitely have this. We're Buffalo, Toronto, Public Media, The Bridge.

That was Brother Wallace with Who's That? My name is Kiana, your afternoon host here on BTPM The Bridge. 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
1: 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A little bit of this. 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
2: Lows around 47 tonight under clear skies. Lots of sunshine outside again tomorrow. Daytime highs approaching 68. Lows level off around 47 tomorrow night. Clear skies. Bright sunshine Friday with daytime highs approaching 69. 71 Saturday. 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I'm meteorologist Laura Lockwood. Right now, it's 62 degrees.
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